0: A vehicle is off the roadway. Just going to be one patient, minor injury.
1: Copy, 530.
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0: Perfect.
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0: Affirm, we have multiple units responding.
2: Got it.
0: Okay, that's just fun.
1: Go ahead.
0: It's returning as junk on a 2004 Gray Trailblazer to Justin Gray.
1: 10-4.

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2: 48, we're going to be on Lincoln.
0: Okay.

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1: Open 561.
0: This call from the city of Fond du Lac.
1: 10-4, I have another place here as well. I'll take it no matter what.
0: Go ahead.
1: I'm talking to table place 60954, David over Sam, 60954, D over S.
0: Pepper, 561.
2: Urban 569 to 561, do you want us?
1: I'm okay right now, I'm just seeing maybe one idea when we have a sniff done.

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1: Suburban 566.
2: I know the canine's coming from a ways away. Is there any way to reach out to Green Lake, see if they have anybody closer? If not, I can call me either way.
3: Sheriff, on 5623. Got in Flamingo, we do not need their assistance.
1: Copy, Sheriff, on 50. 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
1: 1-1 northbound, Randy. Oh, Adam, Noah, Robert, 7189. ANR 7189. 1-2-1 northbound, Randy.
0: Negative.
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1: 10-4. Let him know I'll give him a call in 30 minutes to an hour.
0: 10-5-61. Ripon 561. Green Lake, Canada, K9N. And they're en route.
2: 10-4, thanks. 58.
0: Sure, 58, you can defer it.

0: coming. Are their wires down?
1: Negative.
0: Bandai, it was static. I copied negative. If there was anything after that, I did not.
1: Negative on wires down, and Alliance is on scene.
0: Copy, Alliance on scene.

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1: 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The reason is OWI related. She's also on paper.
0: Denver.
2: The ride is here for that juvenile. Red truck across the street.
0: 10-4.
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0: 450 on North on the Charm. 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Hey, Adam. W. William Mary 1745. AWM 1745.
1: Copy, sure,

0: Rebecca, 59 West.
1: I'll be out at Selfridge Park.
0: Tucker, Ben 559. Rosendale 725.
2: 725.
0: Mueller is supposed to advise. We'll be headed to your way shortly.
2: Copy.
1: I'll take that.

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1: Network. Sure, 57.
0: Sure, 57.
1: We haven't had a tow truck called. Can we get Leland for one?
0: Are you happy? What kind of damage is this?
1: Probably just flatbed.
0: Catch you, 57. Copy, 584.

0: need you to hold off on that call. We got an accident. It's just coming in at N8021 Tony Road WH. Motorcycle versus tree. Sheriff 71, could you also head that way?
1: Hello?
0: Sheriff 150, copy.
2: No, I don't
0: know what it
2: is.
0: They're also units. Hey, please, just hold on to the motorcycle crash. Hi, Gabby. EH responding to the crash on WH. The patient's a 50-year-old male. He is conscious and breathing. He's laying on the lawn.

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0: Morning, Rose.
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0: The final act dispatch, we're en route.
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0: Charger 300. Lieutenant, be advised, he has light facial injuries. He was complaining of chest pain just before the incident. Other than that, he's complaining of no other injuries.
1: Go ahead. CSI Valor, CCW. Copy.
0: And WH in that open field there.
2: Discovery Center 313.
1: 313.
2: 313 is en route.
1: Copy 313. Dispatch to 311.
3: 311, go ahead.
1: Carson Vita.
3: Dispatch, Walker 303, 11, go ahead.
1: Theta is not available. They're going to try and find another helicopter to fly.
3: And go on.
1: We are getting city en route with the intercept.
3: 10-4.
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1: I'd like you to go to Lakeview Drive. Let's set you there and let's stop traffic from both directions.
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3: This is 315, go ahead.
1: Gregor, can you, as you're coming by, can you check the church to Fowler's? Gregor, per Jeff Obler, as you come by the church, can you check if it's empty, the parking lot? He's thinking that'll be a better option to land the helicopter.
3: Same for your church, we'll check it out.
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1: 300.
0: Here's a cancel the helicopter, but
1: I'm going to
0: be measured from the city. Can you continue for now?
1: Copy canceling the helicopter. Med 21, did you copy? Just continue.
2: Med 21, copy. Just continue.
3: 315 to 311. Stand it up and go ahead. Let's roll up the scene then. Yeah, I'll order go up to Keycliff Parkway and stop traffic there. 15 copies, move over to Keycliff Parkway.

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1: All Bandai units are clear of Lincoln and make sure back in service. Thank you.
0: Copy Bandai. Thank you.
2: Well, I'm calling dispatch. I'll call responder 313 is on scene.
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1: 315.
0: 15, is that Kiki here for parking for traffic control?
1: Copy 315.
2: 314, it's on scene.
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1: Sheriff 82. 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
0: Sheriff 48.
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0: drive off high rate of speed, eastbound on Scott, trying to catch up.
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1: That's that for me. Is that a status check?

Corp. Were you still on the Lincoln Road call? Would you be able to check on a traffic problem? 41 northbound at Lincoln Road. We had a report of some tire tread that's in the right hand lane in traffic.

0: 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They're going to be in the grass area in between Culver's and RV.
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1: Yes, you're clear.

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1: Call number 382, that trust, that's in a log tavern, to be civil complaint, you can clear citizen.

0: going to report about 46 vehicle. 41 northbound at Johnson.
1: What's the address?
0: And the driver, the male Hispanic, last seen headed into Quick Trip on Pioneer.
1: What's the
0: vehicle
1: address?
0: Is... Actually, no description.
2: Okay.
0: And state is not able to take it.

told you weren't available to take it. I'll let Tivy know. Tivy, can you? You can disregard. State is on scene with it.

45, 45, 45, 45, 45, 45, 45, 45, 45, 45, 45, 45, 45, 45, 45, 45, 45, 45, 45, 45, 45, 45, 45, 45, 45, 45, 45, 45, 45, 45, 45, 45, 45, 45, 45, 45, 45, 45, 45, 45, 45, 45, 45, 45, 45, 45, 45, 45, 45, 45, 45, 45, 45, 45, 45, 45, 45, 45, 45, 45, 45, 45, 45, 45, 45, 45, 45, 45, 45, 45, 45, 45, 45, 45, 45, 45, 45, 45, 45, 45, 45, 45, 45, 45, 45, 45, 45, 45, 45, 45, 45, 45, 45, 45, 45, 45, 45, 45, 45, 45, 45, 45, 45, 45, 45, 45, 45, 45, 45, 45, 45, 45, 45, 45, 45, 45, 45, 45, 45, 45, 45, 45, 45, 45, 45, 45,

firmware, still get more calls on it. Caller is advising vehicles swerving all over the license plate. It's 2 Paul Lincoln, Ida, Nora, King. We're still figuring out a location. Coming up to 41. Vehicle still on the cell phone lane. Coming up to 41.

0: W2.
1: Hey, man, 1-4-1.

0: driver. The suspect vehicle corrupted. It's now northbound on 151. Just past 5-8. Lincoln, Ida, Nora King.
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0: the chaplain on the line for you.
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1: That's what I advise him to do. 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
0: 10-4, and could you also call dispatch, please?

150 to 84. 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

Southside Long Elm. It's an EPL from Madison. The female subject was involved in a disturbance and left prior to officer arrival and was last seen driving southbound on 41 in a white 2015 Ford Edge. License plate MX3 Henry 9710.

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0: Kurt, High 7.
1: What time was that disturbance back? Call down in St. Francis.
0: About 20 minutes ago. I can call him and get the exact time it occurred.
1: Yeah, that's fine. Came through, well, 6:41 tonight. And like I said, just last it was 9:14 at St. Francis.
0: Trevor.

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1: Citizen impending W4342 Skyway Drive. If you could give that complaint and a call back, there's additional information in the call.
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1: Yeah, it's not in our county anymore, so you can clear it out if you want to.
0: Temperature 57.

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0: Okay.

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1: 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It's parked at 721 Maple View Drive.

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0: Boy, Edward, 7555.
1: Tell me, Palm 393, it comes back on a green Mazda 3 to a Dominic Steinbrecher out of Beaver Dam.

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0: But if you're good with it, I can swing by and see if it's there if you want to clear. 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

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If anyone's available and happens to see it.

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The caller advisor was arrested. They're just trying to find out where the vehicle is so they can remove the license plates.

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0: Sure, 5B. Sure, baby.
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0: Seven, 551.
1: 551.
0: 566.
1: 566.
0: 546 is 10-6. Hold on, 388.
1: 380. 395.
0: 396. 396. Sheriff, 84 is 10-6 off by the time.

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1: Traffic 51.
0: Golf are coming at Newbury Place, 935 Newbury Street. Air Peace friend is texting saying he's going to kill himself. His friend attends Ripon Middle School. He's 12 years old. He's not exactly sure what apartment he lives in. Last contact that the RP had with him was 5 minutes ago. He sent a message on Snapchat saying that he was sorry. Unknown weapons, drinking or drug use. He does live there with his mom and 4 other siblings.

0: apartment 2, Urban 546. Maybe it also works that way. 551.
1: Left, where's the backup?

0: 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Flying over there.
1: 10-4, it's Trinity Lutheran Church and School, W2011. Can you go to F-Rank for a fire alarm?

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5 5 46, I'm just going to be logging in. 5 5 46, I'm just going to be logging in. 5 5 46, I'm just going to be logging in. 5 5 46, I'm just going to be logging in. 5 5 46, I'm just going to be logging in. 5 5 46, I'm just going to be logging in. 5 5 46, I'm just going to be logging in. 5 5 46, I'm just going to be logging in. 5 5 46, I'm just going to be logging in. 5 5 46, I'm just going to be logging in. 5 5 46, I'm just going to be logging in. 5 5 46, I'm just going to be logging in. 5 5 46, I'm just going to be logging in. 5 5 46, I'm just going to be logging in. 5 5 46, I'm just going to be logging in. 5 5 46, I'm just going to be logging in. 5 5 46, I'm just going to be logging in. 5 5 46, I'm just going to be logging in. 5 5 46, I'm just going to be logging in. 5 5 46, I'm just going to be logging in. 5 5 46, I'm just going to be logging in.

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1: 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They keep trying different channels.
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W737 Kia Road. He's looking for police escort for moving some farm equipment to Weber Road.

Highway 41 northbound near Townline Road. There's tire treads from a semi in the roadway. State's on the message. Do I save no one available?

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0: Show 151 southbound at Wolf Road with a semi tractor trailer and a civilian vehicle. Truck blew a couple tires, and so for the highway department, have them pick up debris north of this location on the southbound shoulder, right shoulder, and I'll be dealt with the vehicles now.
1: Sheriff 101.

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1: They're both Baumhart's sand and gravel vehicles, and they're making repairs now. 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

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It has Ohio temp tags on it.

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0: North Main Street in West Roselle, Adam D. Greg Union, 1883, ADU, 1883, North Main, West Roselle.
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0: on an animal complaint. Near Quick Trip East, 3 Shaler Drive, there's a husky that was running towards the highway. Sheriff 48 says.
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0: found at 151, caller's going to be a passerby.
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0: 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I had been on a call. I'm paging them now.

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1: 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Elaine Morton, we're clear.
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0: Support, sir, bye-bye.

381 of DBC. Could at Dodd Park, 518 South Madison Street. 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When the caller went to break up, she got punched in the jaw. 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One suspect's name is Liam, unknown the other person's name. Liam was on a bike wearing a gray shirt headed towards the high school. Liam is 12 years old, and there's going to be an 11-year-old named Alonzo. They're still on scene.

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1: Robert 1637 PDR 1637 41 northbound at Town Hondo.

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0: good, thank you.
1: Mike Kerr, Howard Lutcher. And, John Sam, 5472, AJS, 5472. Mike Kerr, Howard Lutcher.
0: Temple Sheriff, thank you.

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0: 4591. 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

0: startup.
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0: Sheriff 62 over, close.
1: Where's the reckless?
0: 41 South Zone at Johnson, caller said a semi was trying to hit them, happened twice, almost caused an accident.
1: Moving
0: on. 10-4, caller is currently going to be at Aldi, waiting in a dark gray Nissan Altima to speak with someone. She also has video footage.

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1: Can you send me a juvenile problem after the fact at the Brandon Community Park? 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
0: Five four,
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0: 22 Goldie.
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1: Say 330, go ahead.
0: Taking a report of a 46 occupied. It's going to be 41 northbound at Lincoln Road, a red sedan with plate NM Murray X-ray 2336, again AMX 2336 on the shoulder.
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0: Wilpon 381 or 392, are either of you able to clear for an automatic crash notification?
1: But
0: 392 is going to be in front of 211 Grandview Avenue. It's an automatic crash notification. No contact made with the subscriber. This is called in the alarm company.

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0: 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I do not observe any crashes in the area of 211 Grandview. I'll be checking further out here.
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1: Sure, 48.
0: 22 Roosevelt, Adam Sam Union 7019, ASU 7019, 22 Roosevelt.
1: 10-4, is this going to be Roosevelt City East or West?
0: East.
1: 10-4.

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It's at Mercury Marine, at 36 at N7480, County Highway UU, commercial fire alarms.

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0: going to be 41 northbound Johnson. Caller says the driver is on the cell phone weaving between lanes. It's a silver Jeep four-door, unknown model, unknown license plate. Actually just exited on Johnson now. Unknown direction, which it turned.
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0: 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Triple M Mary and Savage with Wisconsin truck. Robert Henry, 2380. Hi, Robert H. Henry, 2380. 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

0: 10 4.
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0: 10 4, 757. Southbound at Lincoln Road. Caller sees a white Chevy Suburban pulling a Jeep whose tires are flat and it's swerving all over the road. License plate of 4053D is in David.

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1: 356.
0: 356 is clear of Hanson's Pond in Calumet County. 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

0: We reopened a juvenile problem from earlier. I got a call from one of the juvenile's fathers wanting to know why he was not contacted regarding this call.
1: Okay.

0: Have a good one.
1: Yeah, I'm more Steven. Stand by for please.
0: What was the location again?
1: I'm more Steven. It's Y4 F-150 complete.
0: 10-4. 5-9 is affirmative. One of them is body only.

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0: Copy, thank you.

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1: Positive
0: 533 Scott Street. There's a dog that's left outside for multiple hours that barks.